Here's your Kicks Country forecast from the Weatherology Weather Center. Lulls level off around 65. Tonight, under mainly clear skies, south winds 5 to 10 miles per hour. Highs around 86 tomorrow. 63 tomorrow night. Mainly sunny Saturday with daytime hot.

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4: Here's your Kix Country forecast from the Weatherology Weather Center. 65 tonight under mainly clear skies. Winds out of the south, 5 to 10 miles per hour. Tomorrow, 86. Tomorrow night, lows dip down to about 63. Lots of sunshine and dry, Saturday and Sunday, low 80s, Saturday, upper 70s, by Sunday. That's your forecast. I'm Kix 101.1 meteorologist Laura Lockwood. Currently 76.
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We'll fall on the floor and the top

Big black Mack truck with a smokestack pointed towards the sky and mud flaps. You know the kind. Chrome. I said, hey, little girl, you sure look nice. 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I won't bite. 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

0: Tama, Toledo, Gladbrook, and the rest of Tama County. 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

0: 101.1 meteorologist Laura Lockwood. Currently, it's 71 degrees.
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1: I've been sitting around, playing them haggard sounds, running them memories up, take me back to a square body truck. 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

0: me on Friday.
1: Oh, yes, it is a Finally Friday. We celebrate. I can't wait this hour. And, well, Braga is out, so I'm filling in for him today. We'll have our Nashville Music Minute coming up. He was at Riley Green last night, partaking in that concert at the Iowa State Fair. We're still there for a few more days. Stop by and see us in the Triangle as we'll be broadcasting live throughout the day today.
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She never liked him, she don't need him.

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Iowa's Best Country Kicks 101.1. He's come a long way since his very first song that he put on TikTok. It was Never Coming Home. I got the story behind this. It's pretty cool. I know I'm kind of stopping the music right now, but, you know, it was a very interesting story, and that's why I want to share it with you. Ended up that he asked his mom to loan him $1,500 so he could record a song for $3,000. He said, "Mom, you know what? I just quit my job, and I want to be a country singer, and I think I can do this. If you loan me $1,500, I can record this song for $3,000, and I'll be all right." And by golly, he is. The Bailey Zimmerman story in about 15 seconds. Here's Cole Swindell's Girl Dad.

My lemonade song. Luke Combs, Be By You. You're like, what's the lemonade song, Doris? Well, it's a song that you listen to with a cold glass of lemonade. You're sitting in a chair under the shade of a tree. That's what I call a lemonade song. And that one is a good one from Luke Combs. Beautiful Things. Here's Megan Rooney at Iowa's Best Country Kicks 101.1.

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You know what's genius? The State Fair opened a bigger, I would say almost more convenient location of the Barksdale chocolate chip cookies right there on the Grand

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Tama, Toledo, Gilbert, and the rest of Central Iowa. 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